fully enlightened, brimming with excitement. How they try to hide it, stop being so kind. Unexpected, but they made it, underestimated.

expecting walking up to me, expecting words. It happens every time. Present company, expected present company, expect the worst. It happens every night. Present company, excluded every time. Present company, the best that you can find. Talking like a jerk, except you are an actual jerk, and living proof that sometimes friends are mean. Present company, expected present company, expect the worst, it works just like a knee. Present company, scooted in every way. Present

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Sort of makes it brief. Present company, expected present company. Just laugh it off. It works just like a need.

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It's time to get away from you. I'm dying to get away. I'm dying to get away. He sold a lot of money. And me, I'm catching tiny chubby.

of silver talk to me makes you want to feel like a teenager until you remember the feelings of a real live emotional teenager.